0: a record of the delightful piece they're going to play this evening.
1: Your attention, please.
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1: Nagaland, Kumbhaka, Siliguri, Darjeeling, Nepal.

work, fuck Labor Day. Just brought a gun, fuck punching in. Throwing rocks, no hopscotch. Bet my 9 milli hit the right spot, beam. Last night it was a dream. This morning a fantasy. Back when the only fan I had was a fiend. Meet me by the Acura, cause the cops like to get help from the store camera. They always in my cornea. But it's cool, I've been catching on to their formula. See, I'm a real loke, my street sign, I kill fold and rewind my endo, then unroll my rillo. The bad guy never once been a hoes hero. You get zero. I said not I, bitch, pass the comma. Yeah. How'd it feel to be a real nigga? Real nigga.

0: got them ball.
1: How they feel to be a real nigga?
2: Sunlight, night, night, summertime,
0: got them ball.
1: How they feel to be a real nigga, my whole life I've been a real nigga.
2: La la familiar,
1: real nigga,
2: he in front of ya,
1: real nigga.

I've played every kind of gig there is to play now. I've played faggot bars, hooker bars, motorcycle funerals, in opera houses, concert halls, halfway houses. Well, I found in all these places that I've played, all the people that I've played for, the same people. So if you'll listen, maybe you'll see someone you know in this song. A most disgusting song. The local diddy bop pimp comes in. Acting limp, he sits down with a grin. Next to a girl that has never been chased, the bartender wipes a smile off his face. The delegates cross the floor, curtsy and promenade through the doors. And slowly the evening begins. And there's Jimmy Bad Luck Butts, who's just crazy about them East Lafayette weekend sluts. Talking is a lawyer in the crumpled up shirt, and everyone's drinking the detergents that cannot remove the hurt. While the mafia provides your drugs, your government will provide the shrugs, and your national guard will supply the slugs. So they sit all satisfied. And there's old Playboy Ralph, who's always been shorter than himself. And there's a man with his chin in his hand, who knows more than he'll ever understand. Yeah, every night it's the same old thing. Getting high, getting drunk, getting horny. At the in-between. Again. And there's a bearded schoolboy with the wooden eyes, who at every scented skirt whispers of and sighs. And there's a teacher that will kiss you in French, who could never give love, could only fearfully clench. Yeah, people, every night it's the same old thing. Getting pacified, ossified, affectionate at Mr. Flood's party. Again.

There's someone here who's almost a virgin, I've been told. And there's Linda, glassmaid who speaks of the past, who genuflects, salutes, signs a cross, and stands at half-mast. Yeah, they're all here, the Tiny Tims and the Uncle Toms. Redheads, brunettes, brownettes, and the dyed-haired blondes who talk to dogs, chase broads, and have hopes of being mobbed, who mislay their dreams and later claim that they were robbed. And every night it's gonna be the same old thing. 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
0: I don't know about those.

Did you know that the X in Xmas is a substitute crucifix for Christ? A one, two, a one, two, three, four. No X is for John Keys. No X is for John Keys. No X is for John Keys. No X is for John Keys. No

found talking to the cigarette machine into nicotinic acid. 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A one, a two, a one, two, three, four.

Although the skin's up thin, he knows it's up to him to go out or just stay in. Stop. You, me, Xmas, Xmas. The song on the French compilation tribute to the Fall that the record that it will appear on is available on Bandcamp or on Wax.

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1: Posterity. 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

hotel. Yeah, it's always crowded, but you could still find some room where broken-hearted lovers do cry away their gloom.

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Well, they've been so long on Lonely Street, they ain't ever gonna look back.